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0: The confinement officer's back in 3, and everything seems okay so far in 5. 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I'm not sure what they're deciding to do, but not yet.
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0: Sunday 73, emergency run 1251 East 900 South. 1251 East 900 South, Bunker Hill, Sunday 73. Pike Creek.
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0: 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Medicaid 82.
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0: Reference are one in the hallway, hallbed three from bed clearance. 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

0: Point City 4 and Golf. What you got going at Hiawatha Boulevard? Medic 63 emergency, run 3012 East State Road 14, 3012 East State Road 14, Rochester. Medic 63.
1: Signal 42, trying to fight the CP's husband and he has a knife.
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0: Nursing staff on the fourth floor is asking for an update for that signal 11 going from 4113 to PBH door 16.
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0: 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P is on hold.
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0: I've been called upstairs to room 210, agitated patient.
1: Clear. Chow County, where we post information. Can I go ahead? 2019 is responding to your suicidal subject. Central clear?

0: Medic 2, this is Marin Health Medic 2, what's your patient report?
1: Entering Grant Canyon as I see proposed, seminal alarm, 5220 South 800 East, 5220 South 800 East. Complaint and advise that he received an alert reference of an alarm coming from force window entry, unsure which window. The complaint is en route from Van Buren, advise no one should be there. Authority Grant Central, 2101.

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1: Lutheran Air 2, this is Marion Health Medic 2.
0: Hey, good evening. We're currently showing about 5.5 minutes out from the Marion helipad. Do you have any patient info?
1: Yes, we have a 29-year-old female, approximately 300 pounds, 350. She sat underneath the, or sat on the road, got ran over tonight, attempt to end her life. We have multiple soft tissue injuries to the left chest, large lack, open lack to the left arm, abdominal bruising and tenderness, as well as left leg bruising and tenderness. Lung sounds are clear and equal all fields. SpO2 is 97%. Pelvis is non-stable, or sorry, pelvis is stable. Current vital signs are heart rate of 130, respiratory rate of 40. Last blood pressure was 160 over 100. She has GCS 15, did not lose consciousness.
0: Listeners, it's clear. If you guys are able, do you mind just trying to throw a pelvic finder on before we get there? Just for mechanism. Currently showing about 4.5 out from general. We'll see you guys in a few minutes.
2: We're clear. We'll get that binder on.

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0: 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I've got 4 souls on board, 2 hours of fuel, and 17 minutes to Randalia.
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1: Hey, 11106.
2: Southbound from the 339, ICE 59 southbound from the 339. Check ICE 59 northbound from the 339. It's going to be a box sports car and a white truck, speeds of 100, weaving in and out of traffic and following each other. Suman County is clear at 2117.
3: Has old damage from a previous crash. There's no 1050 out here.
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0: 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Clinic 73.
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0: Can we have a unit start towards 3460? Rounds of shots fired, explosion sounds coming from US 31 in that area. Can advise if it's the northbound or southbound lanes.

0: 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She was finished at the game. Or no, close to Rochester.
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0: 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It's 54 pickup room 3139, no precautions, no belongings, 201 pounds, 3139.

Miami County units. Have a traffic hazard eastbound 24 from Paul Pike. It's going to be a red pickup truck, unable to maintain lanes.

0: Wabash County, Miami County, EMA 1.
1: Miami County.
0: I'm about to transfer over a TX. It's going to be eastbound 24 from your county line. It's going to be a red pickup truck, unable to maintain lanes.
1: I'll be 8 from that. Everything's 106.
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0: 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Report of a gas odor. Gas odor in the area of 655 East Franklin Street, 665 East Franklin Street. Huntington Dispatcher's clear, 2159.
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0: Medic 61, have a discharge out of Woodlawn ER4, going back to an address in Rochester. 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

0: 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It's going to be the football field concession stand, smoke detector, fire alarm, showing north storage room, smoke detector, Huntington Dispatch 2206.
1: Street.
2: 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We're unable to find anything here on Franklin Street, so we're going to clear here and head to the high school.
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0: 133 HPD units on scene, or was on scene. He contacted admin and they advised it was accidental from cleaning the concession stand. They haven't gotten the alarm reset yet.
1: Engine 1, Fire 63, do you want us to proceed? Are you guys going to? Or? You guys go ahead and check that out. It sounds like somebody was on scene. So check that out and we'll disregard. Engine 1. 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

0: 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I have a bird stat, room 1171, bird stat 1171.
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0: Station 3, respond to 3040 West Park Drive, 3040 West Park Drive at Boca. It's going to be a reference gas odor in the building. Bison, it's strong near the front entrance, possibly near the kitchen and office area. Dispatch is clear, 2232.
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0: Kamikaze Alpha ER Room 3, going to Regional 3203, Clinic 81. Regional 349.
1: Go ahead.
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0: I'll be sitting late from 1171. Everything's 106. You can go ahead and send me the report.
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0: 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Lennox 71.
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0: Would you like us to take that call? We are on Strawtown Pike right now, and it says we are 0.4 from it.
1: It didn't show you, but I will assign it to you. 71, you can stay for it.
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0: 72 clear, thank you.

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0: 254, we're kind of 3, 2 and 3, 3, 2 and 3.

Central Kern County Unified Speed Group Post, have an accident type unknown. I-69 is at 255 northbound. I-69 is at 255 northbound. Complaint advised they saw a vehicle hit the guardrail in the northbound lane. Sorry, Grand Central, 2301.

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1: 1675 is responding to the 255.
0: Yeah, great, coming, please.

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Do you have any updates reference the 255?

0: negative. 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
0: 1675 has an extended ETA. 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
1: 5-2-32.

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approaching Grand Canyon's ISP proof post for traffic in place. I-69 to 252 northbound, I-69 to 252 northbound, came in from Delaware County advising a gray color vehicle, possibly a Ford or Subaru, speeding, crossing the lines, both center and median. Last known location was passing the rest stop. Florida Central 2342.

0: 2249.
1: I'm on Illinois and Jackson, traffic about West City.
0: 2249.

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1: 41.
0: We just received a signal 11 from Parkview Regional ER 71 to neuropsychiatric in Brentman.
1: 41.

0: 41 additional 83, we just received the signal 11 from Kosciuszko ER 7 to Randalia ER.
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2: 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Beginning mileage 138341. 138341.
3: Clear, begin time is 0008.

Medic 34, have a transfer out of Parkview Huntington, ER 14, going to Lutheran ER. Medic 34.

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1: Go ahead.
2: I'm calling it E71. Can I get the street address?
1: I'm clear. Then I'll be going to 417 South Whitlock Street, Bremen, Indiana.
0: Thank you.

0: Station 1, Station 3 have a fire alarm. It's at 450 McGann Street, Huntington North High School again. It's the same zone as last time. Concession stand alarm, smoke detector, north storage. Huntington Dispatch 014.
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0: HPD Unit 105 is on scene. Is he killed her?
1: Can you repeat that?
0: 105 is on scene. He's a key holder. He said he'd have everything open for you guys.
1: Okay, thank you.

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0: Howard County, do you have a female officer on duty that could meet my unit at St. Pete?
1: Crew Bus, that's going to be a negative on a female officer.
0: Clear.
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2: 131, we have a 54 pickup, room 2111. 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
4: 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Would be there in a black Expedition.
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0: 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Count is 3. Temp is 3 and 4. 3, 3, and 4.
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0: Southwest, go ahead.
1: Good morning, Medic 355. En route to your facility, 4242, male patient coming from GM. We got called for previous vomiting and chest discomfort. Face stated started about 9 p.m. Last blood pressure 159 over 94, SGLT 298, heart rate 74. Patient GCS 15. 12 lead does not show anything.
2: Yeah.
1: A particular sinus rhythm. Does have previous cardiac history that he's waiting on his cardiologist appointment. Other than that, no medical conditions. We'll be there about 10 minutes. Nothing further.
0: Nothing further, low direct upon arrival, Southwest clear.
1: 355, sir.

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0: Same.

0: 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Clinic 82.
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0: 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From that, the mother was escorted up to her son at 3119.

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2: 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I have a patient watching room 3. Intoxicated male, combative. Brought here for taking pills with alcohol.

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1: Huntington County.
0: Do you have any units in the area southbound I-69 between the 290 and the 291 mile marker for a 1046 orange ram on the side of the road?

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1: 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Additionally, we have another signal 11 going from DeKalb, GR room 6, to PBH door 6.
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0: 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We're going to be en route to a gas station for a can and gas. Beginning mileage, 34285.
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0: 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We're going to be en route to Lassus and Roanoke.
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0: Howard County, 1658 advised, there is a white passenger car going east on Sycamore towards the police department. First four characters of the plate, 111K King. He is unable to follow. It almost jumped the curb.
1: Okay, that's quick.

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0: 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I'm 708 from the admissions desk. I will be standing by though in ER room 5.
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0: 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Driver of the vehicle is going to be a 1055 Fort Wayne 14 OWI and crash, I believe, at this time.
1: 2255.

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0: 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I'll be signaling.
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Medic 73 emergency run, 3817 West Clover Lane, 3817 West Clover Lane, Kokomo. Medic 73.

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1: We're showing about 4 minutes out from Logan Sport. 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
0: Sergeant 2, I'm clear on 4 minutes out from Parkview Logan Sport. Nothing of contact. 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
1: Sam Bay, Sam 2, Sam Bay, Sam 2 lifted with 4 Souls on board. 2 hours plus 10 minutes of fuel, 30 minutes, 30 en route to Riley. Sam Bay, Sam 2.

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Full response for structure fire. 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This room sign operations 1 dispatch is clear. 0552.

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0: Samaritan Jews, Jam Base. Jam 2, I have IU Lifeline on the phone. They're advising that you will be weighing too much to land on their pad. Are you planning on landing at Indianapolis Regional?
1: Allen County, Huntington County, CMA 1.
2: Sam Base, this is Sam 2. We typically land off a pad at Riley. So if you let them know we're in route to Riley.
0: Samaritan 2, I'm clear. I'll make contact with them again. Thank you.
1: Allen County's clear.

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1: Well, if I'm ready, it's going to be 16736 Apoy Road, 16736 Apoy.
0: Clear, thank you. You can show me in or out, POV.
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0: Clear, thank you. Run of base, 7-12.
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0: I'm coming from Marvel. If you can pass by gear and truck.
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0: Run of base, 7-11. I'll be there in about a minute or less.

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3: Samaritan 2, Sam Base.
4: Go for Sam 2.
3: Sam 2, I'm still on the phone with Lifeline Ops. They're still advising that they are requesting for you to land at Indianapolis Regional, and they have ground transport set up for you. Per their ops staff, you cannot land there due to weight. I advise them that you have landed there before, and they're still requesting for you to land at Indianapolis Regional.
4: Okay, we'll be en route to Indianapolis Regional then.
3: Samaritan 2, I'm clear. Thank you.

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0: Allen County's on scene at a 704. Go ahead and second page, Roanoke, or flip this up on standby for us, please.
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1: go ahead.
0: Hey, I just double-checked the weight for the Riley's helipad. It's weighted for 12,000 pounds. The maximum that 169 is going to weigh is 10,000. And yeah, we land there all the time.
1: 712 Huntington.
0: Go ahead, ma'am.
1: Do you want that visit at their station or yours?
2: 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I advise them that we land there, and they are still requesting us to divert to Indianapolis Regional.
0: All right, yep. Sam, one clear.
1: 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Huntington Dispatch is clear, 0603.

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It is standby at Roanoke Fire Station. Reference structure fire on Employee Road. Housing dispatch is clear, 0604.

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1: Go for Sam 2.
0: Sam 2, Lifeline Ops is back on the phone. Per their upper management, you are cleared to land at Riley Pad. If you would like to continue straight to Riley.
1: Sam 2, yes, we'll be in route to Riley now. Thank you.
0: Samaritan 2, I'm clear. Thank you.
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1: Sam 2, Sam Hayes, go ahead.
2: Yeah, we're showing 8 minutes out from the pad. Do they have a pad assignment for us?
1: Samaritan 2, stand by. I'll get that for you.
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0: Fulton County. Reverend, you're attempt to locate for the Zachary Bozell subject from last night. Is he still needed to be located?
2: Stand by.

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1: Sam 2, Sam Base, go ahead with flight plan.
0: Sam 2, I have 3 souls on board, 1 hour and 38 minutes of fuel, and 30 minutes en route to Rochester.
1: Sam 2, I have you lifting from Raleigh back to base with 3 souls on board, 1 hour and 38 minutes in fuel, 30 minute ETE, Samaritan 1. Excuse me, Samaritan 2.
0: Sam 2.

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0: Both paramedics from MedCar are now on Medic 71, and MM has switched to MedCar. I'm going to return to the station.
1: Okay.

0: Tipton County, Fulton County.
1: What do you have for Tipton?
0: That's affirmative. We're just trying to check his well-being.
1: 10-4, I'll hear his ordination, guys. This morning. Also, just 10:43, I did try to call you a couple times. I believe your phone lines are down.
0: I'm clear, and thank you.
2: Medic 71, Medic 70, just want to confirm, MM is now on the med car, MP, AB are now on 71.
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2: Four West County EMS, Bluffton first responders. 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Reference an outside lifeline, difficulty breathing for a 90-year-old female. 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
1: Negative on dispatch as well. Thank you.

0: 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I'm 9-8 from 129. Food app is updated, and I have a 54 check whenever you're ready.
1: Go ahead.
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0: LaGrange 116.
1: Oh, 116, go ahead.
0: We just got an alert that someone called 911 from the ER there.
1: Yeah, it's a gentleman in 3. Can I get some police assistance until he calms down?
0: You have signal 40 out of Michigan and Ohio, however, in-state pickup only through both states. He also has multiple protection orders against him.
2: Claire, can you start the county my way for the stop? I'm going to be testing him.

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0: I have a unit on a traffic stop, 469 southbound, at the 1.4 mile marker, requesting additional.
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1: Negative, he didn't answer.
0: 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Just clear until you advise.

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0: 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I have officers here on the signal 9.
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0: She's going to be lifting Rochester for Miami County PR. Three lovely souls on board. 2+40 on the fuel, 240, and 12 minutes to the PR.
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1: 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We're about 10 minutes off from landing. 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
3: 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You're going to be landing in the southeast corner of our property, right next to our fire station along the side of 218. You will have power lines to the east, nothing to the south, and our tower on our station to the west.
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1: Everything's calm down. 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That'd be great.
0: Clear.

0: Good morning, Surrender 1. 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Also aware that we are back green and in service.
1: Hey, Sam 1. Good morning. All clear. 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

0: 4 overhead, VR, the wheels down. 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
1: Same 2 have you overhead. It's PR event in Miami County. 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

0: 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To be room 10, Medic 34. 34. 33 Huntington, 31 Warren.
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0: We're getting released from the scene here in Allen County. You can go ahead and stand down with us and ship and run a VS, head back. We're going to go ahead and keep the option on for start for the fire together.
1: Clear. 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Verona can stand down at this time. Huntington dispatch is clear. 0908.
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0: Paddock 34, you were severely broken. Can you re-advise?
1: Further information. We are trying to locate the room 10. We have nobody meeting us here at the Point of Warrant. We have absolutely no idea where we're going.
0: 34, we're calling. Stand by.
1: Dispatcher, advise your caller that we are at the ambulance entrance downstairs.
0: 34, I'm clear. Ambulance bay downstairs.
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0: 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If you just go down the ramp, they'll meet you out there.
1: 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That's where we're at.

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Miami County, Cass County units have a traffic complaint westbound on 24 from the area of 31. The a semi with a silver cab, the back part of it's red. Complainant advised the truck ran the light at 24 and Broadway, continued on at a high rate of speed. Last seen westbound on 24 from the area of 31.

CASCAM unit. Attempt to locate a reckless semi all over the roadway, swerving on the shoulder and color base. It ran a stoplight in Miami County. It's westbound on US 24 from 500 East. It's a silver semi with red on the back, a white tarp. Hey, guys, it's all over the roadway, signal 23. Ran a stoplight in Miami County, swerving all over the roadway onto the shoulder. It's westbound US 24 from 500 East.

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0: Attention Samaritan 2, I have a scene standby request. Miami County, returning to PRMC, Samaritan 2.
1: Samaritan 2 is good for weather.
0: Samaritan 2, I'm clear, good for weather. Still standby at this time. Samaritan 2.

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0: 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I do have Samaritan 2 on standby, and they are good for weather if you do need them.

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1: Mike, first, I'll get you added to 72's call.

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Caller is a language barrier, but I think no one is okay. One subject is breathing, the other is not. So we're here in Central 950.

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1: Pauline, did you guys close my tab for this stop?
0: Negative.
1: Clear. What did it close as?
0: UTG.
1: Clear, thank you.
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0: I'm clear.
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1: 1301 to LA 2.
0: Okay, we're about 8 minutes out from the stage. Just looking for an LZ description and patient information if you have any.
1: In between two fire trucks, but we do have it marked off by cones. You are approximately 100 feet wide, however, your only road width narrow. Immediate hazards are you have power lines to the north of this LZ, pretty close. However, we've done it in the past. Patient information is a male patient involved in a motorcycle accident. Beyond that, I do not have any information on the patient.
0: We are clear on that. Thank you. We will be there in about 7 minutes.
2: 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All gem contact with the homeowner. 5426 West, 400 North, Residential 1090.
1: I'm sorry, LA2, your last traffic was broken. Also be advised, it sounds like that we do have blunt force trauma to the head and a neck injury.
0: We are clear on that, thank you. We are showing about 6 minutes out.
1: Your landing zone coordinator is going to be on the your west side of the landing zone. West side of the landing zone.
0: Very clear on west side. Thank you.

0: 1301 to LA2.
1: Friendly,
0: too. I should advise the landing zone is going to be east of the intersection of 400 West on State Road 26.
1: Very clear, and I think you have insight.

District 22 units, Shenandoah County units, Susquehanna Red Circle driving westbound US 30 from the Ohio state line. Westbound on US 30 from the Ohio state line, a blue Freightliner with blue lettering on the back of the trailer, tailgating other vehicles and speeding. Authority, Ohio Highway Patrol,

traffic complaint northbound on 31 from 800 North. A white pickup truck pulling a trailer. Trailer tires going flat. Trailers weaving back and forth.

0: 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Medic 72 is clear of a Duke's back in service.
1: 72, Pine Creek.

Allen County units being routed to the area of 200 North and State Road 17. 200 North and State Road 17 for an accident with a party leaving the scene. CP advises that it was a gray Ford hatchback type SUV vehicle, should have damage to the front passenger side. It continued on eastbound on 200 North. Fulton County clear 1043.

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0: 16-6 is en route. 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

Quebec 31, Harrington. Medic 33, SAT transfer, Parkview, Huntington, ER room 8, going to PRMC 2105. Medic 33.

0: Lake Fulton County is on signal 27 with the 1057 vehicle. I'll continue to the crash.
1: 16-6.

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1: Go ahead for Fulton.
0: Can you confirm if you have that gray hatchback?
1: Great. Well, if it is the one, they are going to be hot west.
0: 16-6 advise he's going to go to the original scene with the calling party.
1: Clear. Thank you.

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316-6. Can you check the Fulton County, see if that vehicle is going to be the Alpha 1? I've got a piece of the quarter panel here from that car.

0: Rupert's home count.
1: Do you have confirmation that the vehicle your county units have stopped is the one from the PD?
2: We're unsure. I believe that's why he was waiting to see if your unit was on scene yet.
1: 16-6 is advising that he has a piece of the a panel of the vehicle.
2: I'll let my unit know. Stand by.
0: Medic 82, per county, you can disregard. Return to Silver Lake.
2: Approve us, Fulton County.
1: Fulton County, approve us.
2: Can you have 16-6 PX dispatch so I can send him over to my deputy? He wants to speak to him about that part.
1: Approve us, is clear.
0: Medic 62, post Rochester.
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2: Eighty-two.

St. Gregory County units, ICE Beaver Post, traffic complaint, I-69 northbound from the 251. Northbound from 251 is a silver BMW car, approximately 120 miles per hour, passing in the grass and on the shoulder. CP no longer sees. Authority Grand Central, 1137.

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1: Medic 71, we're on Blair Ridge Hills.

County units mounted the first responders. Warned first responders, 1050, rollover, unknown, 273 exit, 218. Take the south one.

0: Like 34 emergency run, I-69, mile marker 273, northbound. Medic 34.
1: Are you going to clear? County's advising this is a rollover. Will you get Sam on standby, please?
0: 34, affirmative.
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5: Attention District 22 Unit, Special Attention Huntington County, 1050 Unknown, 1050 Unknown, I-69 Northbound, 273, I-69 Northbound, 273, vehicle rollover, possibly rolled over onto 218, Huntington County, 1156.
0: West, Huntington County, returning to PRMC, Samaritan 1.
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0: Samaritan 1.
6: Sam 1.
0: 34 dispatch.
2: I think they were exiting, speeding, and the car ended up rolling.
0: We have major call, please. Samaritan 1, going to be an NBC with a rollover. Unknown patient status at this time. We don't have anyone on scene yet. Samaritan 1.
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2: 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It is going to be on 218 just east of the exit ramp. I just got the first responder on scene. Thank you.
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0: 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Your scene request, Pennington County returning to PRMC, has been confirmed. Immigration 1.
1: 7.

0: Medics 34. We're currently looking roughly 25 to 30, but that time will change once they call flight plan.
1: Sam Base, Sam 1, flight plan.
0: Sam 1, Sam Base, go to flight plan.
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0: Clarkson 1, got you listening from Auburn with 3 fuels on board, 2 hours plus 2 0 minutes of fuel, 21, 21 minutes to Huntington. Clarkson 1.
1: Sam 1's clear.
0: 34, information. Sam 1 just called flight plan, 21, 21 minute ETA. Mike 34.
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1: So that they can land.
2: Down to you. Oh, we're going to shut it right down. Shut it down right here at the interstate.
3: 10-4.
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0: County units listening stations, Markle Fire, Parkview, Huntington, another 1050 type unknown. This is going to be approximately 284 southbound vehicle hit the guardrail. Markle, go to UMS 2.
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1: Huntington County Fort Post.
0: Two things. We have another 1050 type unknown at the 284 southbound. I believe that's a single vehicle. Also, reference the one at the 273 and 218. They're going to be shutting the interstate down for Sam.
2: Medic 31.
1: District 22 unit special attention, Huntington County, 1050 unknown, 1050 unknown, I-69 southbound, 284, I-69 southbound, 284, Huntington County, 1213.

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1: Fire by 16, Ferrison 1. 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
2: Huntington 527. 527. I know you're super busy. Medics have requested the officer in charge of our scene down here to meet up with them when he has a chance. 527.
0: Be on.
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1: Sam, this is 8 Parkview, Medic 34. Go ahead with your traffic.
0: 34, Sam 1. We're about 8 minutes off of overhead. We have a quick update on the surface. We're 99 with any obstacles to area, please.

0: AM, we have our patient on the long backboard. He is T-collared. We also have a 20 in the right AC. He is altered. Last blood pressure is 132 over 85. Heart rate 106, 97% on 3 liters nasal cannula. We are attempting to get a second IV for you.
1: Okay, we're clear. How much does he weigh?
0: Possibly 150 to 160 pounds.
1: Okay. Can you give us any information on the landing zone?
0: It looks like they got the LZ set up just west of 69 on 218. They are putting out the cones now. We are just west of the off-ramp.
1: Okay, we're clear.
2: Sam 1, 516.
1: Go ahead for Sam 1.
2: Okay, I'm in ground contact now. Yes, we are on the west side of 69 on 218. We do have an area here that's just on the immediately to the west of the interstate. We do have power lines on the north side of the road, but not really that close. We do have a pool of on the south side of 69 that's approximately 60 feet high. We do have a light, security light type that's going to be on the west side of the landing zone.
1: Okay, that sounds good. You can see us overhead about 5 or 6 minutes.
2: Clear. We got a yellow light out for your wind direction.

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1: Claire, can you move to Officer 2, please?

attention Grant County Units ICP Brew Post, have a cardiac arrest, 2297 South 600 East, 2297 South 600 East, 64-year-old male, cold and stiff, expected death, 40 Grant Central, 1222.

0: 911 information. Unit 15 is UTL so far. Possibly drove on out of the ditch and left.
1: Okay, clear. Do they think they need it, but they don't? We'll redirect to the medical.

0: 911 information, Unit 15 is UTL so far. 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
1: Okay, clear. 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
0: Okay. Unit 15, confirm the you could see where the vehicle went down and has come back out. It's UTL. You can go to the medical.
1: Being shown the route to medical.
0: 901.
2: Sam Bay, Sam 1, final, scene, wheels down.
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0: 10-1-516. Does this look suitable?
1: I just want to confirm we're right to the east of the intersection.
0: We're going just to the towards the interstate from the center section behind the ambulance.
1: That'll work.
0: I'm going to say you got your power lines. You'll be coming over.

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2: 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Medic 31 dispatch.
3: 31,
2: you can disregard. Per county, no patient. I have another 911 in Markle. It's going to be the subway in Markle.

0: Medic 31, your updated address is 552 West Marsh Street in Merkle. 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
1: Parkview is pulling you now. I don't know if Wells County EMS is aware.
0: We were disregarded by Parkview. All units have gone to in Wells.
1: Okay, Claire, we'll switch back over to 510. Thank you.
2: Joe Medical,
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Investigate reckless driving. Westbound US 30 from Ohio State Line. Westbound US 30, Ohio State Line, a red Lexus. 1028, King Paul William, 8112. KPW, 8112. Attempted to run CP off the roadway. Authority OHP, 1237.

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1: Wells County EMS, Bluffton First Responders. Bluffton units respond to 820 Helen Drive, reference a fall off the front porch. For Wells County EMS, Bluffton First Responders and units respond to 820 Helen Drive, reference a fall off the front porch. You'll be on EMS KNDNA 84 1243.

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754 West, 950 South, 9754 West, 950 South, for a 69-year-old female that is unconscious with shallow breathing, Fulton County, clear 1250.

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0: 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Medic 73.
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0: 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Samaritan 2.
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0: 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I do have some Samaritans on standby if you need them.

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0: 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Can you go ahead and launch SAM, have county send fire for an LZ. I'll get you patient weights as soon as I can.
1: 73, affirmative. We'll get SAM launched. Can you also try to obtain a guard rider weight as well?
0: Affirmative.

0: 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Confirmation page for Samaritan 2. Your change request, Miami County returning to PRC, has been confirmed. Samaritan 2.
1: Sam 2, do you have nature of the flight?
0: Samaritan 2, it's going to be a stabbing. I have medics on scene. I'm about to obtain your patient weight and your guard weight.
1: Sam 2.
2: Weight 290, 290 pounds. 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

0: 32, I just want to confirm. 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
0: 73, I'm clear. 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
1: Go for Sam 2.
0: Sam 2, I have a guard and a patient wait whenever you're ready.
1: Oh, we're ready.
0: Spartan 2, your guard weight is going to be 131 kilograms. Your patient weight is going to be 117 kilograms. A combined weight of 248 kilograms. Spartan 2.
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1: Samaritan 2, Sam Base, go ahead.
0: She's going to be lifting at Rochester for the Miami scene with three zeros on board. 2 plus 3 zero on the fuel, 230, 15 minutes en route.
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0: This is Samaritan 2. We're en route to the Miami County Correctional Facility. Are you on ground contact?
2: That's affirmative. LZ is going to be on the southeast corner of the parking lot. You're going to have power lines west of the highway, and I believe there is an H painted back on the ground.

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1: Denver, be advised, your LZ is going to be southeast corner of the parking lot. You're going to have light poles on all three corners. You're going to have high-rise power lines on the west of the highway. There is a painted H on the ground, and we will have four cones approximately 100 by 100 LZ.
0: Answer's clear on the LZ. Do you have any patient information for us?
1: Stand by one.
2: Stand to Parkview Medic 73 with patient information. We've got a 35-year-old male taking a laceration clear across the forehead. We've got a chest seal on the right upper abdominal cavity, chest seal on the left rear. 18, bilateral 18s are established at this time with fluids hanging. Bilateral lacerations in the rear.
0: Is patient maintaining his airway?
2: We have diminished breath sounds on the right. Patient's currently on a non-rebreather at about 92%.
0: Stand two copies. We're about 6 minutes out at this time.
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1: Command 2's main base heavy lane, secured at scene. Sam 1, Sam base, go ahead with flight plan.
2: Sam 1, Sam base, go ahead with flight plan. Sam 1, Sam base, go ahead with flight plan. Sam 1, Sam base, go ahead with flight plan. Sam 1, Sam
1: base, Sam 1, I have you lifting from regional back base with 3 souls on board, 2 hours and 50 minutes, and fuel 5 minute EP, Samaritan 1.
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0: Dubin County Fort Wayne Post. County Fort Wayne Post. Do you have any troopers in the our county? We have a pending 1010, 1016 at 4720 North, 900 West. 4720 North, 900 West. The parties are separated at this time. Negative. My closest available unit is going to be in Allen County. Clear. Thank you.
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0: emergency for an arrival.
1: She's going to be lifting off the scene with five souls on board, 5, 2+1, 5 on the fuel, 215, 20 minutes over to regional.
0: Sam 2, I have you lifting from the scene en route to regional with 5 souls on board, 2 hours and 15 minutes in fuel, 20 minute ETE to regional. Smart 2.

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0: 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Medic 61.
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1: BM2, this is Regional, go ahead.
0: We're in with a trauma activation. 35-year-old male comes from Miami County Correctional Facility. We do have guards with us. Patient was stabbed multiple times, penetrating wound to his forehead with the exposed bone. Also, penetrating a wound to right anterior chest, and then bilateral posterior upper area. Initially stable for EMS on scene while they're waiting for us. The patient became hypotensive, hypoxic, and had diminished breath sounds to the right. They did decompress. They did report a rush of air through SpO2. He's down 99 with 15 liters. Blast pressure 168 over 66, heart rate of 100. Sinus back rhythm. Lateral 18. Unless you require anything further, we're about 15, 17 minutes out.

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1: Hey, anyone, I'm clear. 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I'm level 0 in Whitley County.

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Over for Roanoke Fire, 2325 East, 800 North, 2325 East, 800 North. Straw is on fire in the front yard and it's starting to get out of control. All traffic on Ops 1, Huntington Dispatch 1431.

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0: foreign post, okay, foreign post.
1: Referenced a verbal altercation between males. CP advisor, at least one vehicle in the middle of the roadway. No description. 14th and right.
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2: No, what kind of description of vehicle?

Attention Grant County Unit 5, see for post traffic complaint, I-69 northbound from the 254, I-69 northbound from 254, it's a blue Toyota Tacoma, 1028, T-Tom, X-X-ray 121, DX 121, they're driving off the roadway, speeding, 30 Grant Central, 1437.

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0: Noble County, do you have any more updates, any further information?
1: Negative, other than the CP advises other son got the door open for the CP, however, the 17-year-old was still yelling and causing issues.
0: So, the male's inside now?
1: He just advised the other son got the door open. The 17-year-old was still yelling.
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2: 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Huntington Dispatch, 1447.
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1: 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Put us 1023 on, and we're going to be transporting the Lutheran here shortly.
0: Claire, I just have met Adams County. Disregard, you want them back?
1: Yeah.
0: Medic 3. Adams County, Medic 2, Bluffton.
2: Noble County, Foreign Post. My unit's on scene. Claire. Adams County, Wells County.
0: Left and go for Adams.
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0: Lutheran Security Base.
1: Good afternoon, Lutheran Security. Lutheran Air One, we're showing about 14 minutes out from Lutheran Hospital. We're looking to see if Pad 1 or Pad 2 is open.
0: Yes, Pad 1 is open.
1: Oh, that's a good copy for Lutheran Air One. We're going to be inbound for Pad 2. We're just going to do a quick stop for a restock and resupply. No assistance is needed.
0: Lutheran Security Base, we're clear.

0: those Alcans responding to the disturbance 1032, 8631 Decatur Road, 8631 Decatur Road. We have the Muslim Community Health Center, PS 27 in Maysville. Callers of Asian Thursday, male Asian, 20s, blue shirt, walking around with a knife, made threats to stab somebody that went into the community center. Allen County at 1457.
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0: Attention Samaritan 1, we have a neonate hospital request, Parkview Regional, to Riley's Children's Hospital, Samaritan 1.
1: Does someone want to stand down, unable neonate for aircraft?
0: Down page for Samaritan 1, your flight has said stood down due to equipment. Samaritan 1, could you please TX dispatch?
1: Sam 1 will TX.

Wells County EMS, Bluff and Surf Fire Rescue. Wells County units have reported a 1050 unknown at on 124 at about 201 for Wells County EMS, Bluff and Fire Rescue. Wells County units report of a 1050 unknown. Two vehicles is a rear ending. He was not able to check on the other driver. On 124 at 201. Scan off to KDNA 41504.

0: to respond to that. If so, could you please restate that address?
1: Affirmative. Respond to 124. It's going to be State Route 124 and 201.
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1: If you're at the airplane station, go east on 124. 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
2: 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I've got that incident resolved. 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
0: 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Do you need anything else?
1: No, we can just have the rescue make the scene. 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
1: Onto and off their property. There is a sign that says no trespassing. The male's currently in his driveway. He lives behind the CP's residence. The male is screaming and yelling at the CP's currently.

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1: 81.
0: Medic 63, post North Manchester, level 0.
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0: 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Fulton County clear, 1519.
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0: Fort Wayne 2214. Do you have any updates from Noble County?
1: Noble County Flying Post, do you have any updates?

0: he's responding on a possible armed robbery. 3412 Timber Hill Drive, 3412 Timber Hill Drive. Saw three juveniles with guns. Believe something got robbed. One of them was wearing a ski mask and two of them had dreads. Allen County 1531.
1: Allen County's responding to armed robbery. 3412 Timber Hill Drive. 3412 Timber Hill Drive. Three juveniles with guns. One had a mask on. Authority, Allen County.

0: Patients are loaded. 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
2: Ticket report. If we switch over to off 1 or hospital off, are you able to pass on my report for me?
3: We're in. I know you are, little buddy. Thank you.

0: Fulton County units report of a reckless driver. It's going to be northbound on State Road 25, coming up to the county highway. Northbound on 25, coming up to county highway. Going to be a red, possibly transit van. They both said it was swerving all over the roadway. Fulton County clear, 1535.
1: At Huntington ER, no, I am en route, probably about 5 minutes away with a 72-year-old male. His oxygen is 89% on a non-rebreather in Duonev. His blood pressure is slightly low. We have a FAP of 69. He is tachycardic at this time. His lung sounds are very coarse throughout. I will be there in about 5 minutes. Do not have ID access on this gentleman. His arms are all bruised up.
2: 34 affirmative, I'll give the ER a call.

Final P, RMC, wheels down.

Permission greeted. Moving on the county, reference to reckless driver. Southbound US 33 from the West County Line Road. Southbound US 33 from the Ellen Whitley County Line. Number been older red Jeep Cherokee that played at David Everquake. 531 all over the roadway crossing the center line. Allen County, exit 1046.

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1: 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Additionally, in service, brief refusal.
0: 62, I'm clear. Patient refusal. I'll have you remain in Tijuana.

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County units, 25 is attempting to catch up with a blue motorcycle northbound US 31 from 550 north, over 100 miles an hour. We'll be contacting Marshall County.

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Noble County Unit, Westgate Reference, missing juvenile. Ava Nicole Renberger, female, white, age 16, 5'4", 190. Long straight black hair, blue highlights. Brown eyes. Juvenile was staying at her father's residence in Kennaville on October 6th. She was allowed to stay at her friend's house on October 7th. No one has had contact with her. She has no cell phone or social media. Child has been located into IDEX and CIC. It's located contact Kennaville PD.

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0: Attention Samaritan 2, have a hospital flight request. Woodlawn Hospital returning to Lutheran. Samaritan 2.
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Hospital, Steuben County units, attempt to locate a possible 1055 white Chevy pickup, plate Adam Nora Frank 414 ANF 414 all over the roadway, heading westbound from 1865 West State Road 120, heading westbound from the Lake Shack. Steuben County is clear at 1624.

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2: 63.

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A felony traffic stop, Broadway and West Oakdale, Broadway and West Oakdale, and Allen County at 14th at 1644.

0: 1, Zandy, if you have with Mike Lynn.
1: Thanks, Sam 1, switching PRMC to Riley. Four says 2 hours plus 5, 0 minutes fuel, 48 minutes and out, 48.
0: Sam 1, I have you land, or excuse me, en route from regional to Riley's with 4 souls on board, 2 hours and 50 minutes of fuel. And was that a 38 minute ETE?
1: 48, 4, 8, 7, 1.
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0: at the base, Sergeant 2.
1: Sergeant 2, Sergeant Base, go ahead.
0: Two's copy lifting Rochester, four souls on board. 2+35 on the field, 235, and 22 minutes over to Lutheran.
1: Sergeant 2, got you lifting from Rochester with four souls on board, 2 hours plus 35 minutes in fuel, 22 minutes en route to Lutheran. Sergeant 2.

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0: Do you have any units 1041 in Cass County?
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0: Do you have a unit in Howard County, possibly, or headed to Howard County?
1: Negative, I do not. I only have two units on, and they're both in Miami.
0: Clear.

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0: Rochester City units, be en route to 617 Pontiac Street. 617 Pontiac Street. My caller was walking by and advised she can hear what sounds like two people wrestling and fighting inside the residence. Fulton County Clear 1715. Smart Jews, we're in a base. Go ahead.
1: She's showing about 12 minutes out. Did they have a pattern falling on course?
0: Clear on 12 minutes out, and yes, land on pad 1, please.
1: Understand, pad 1, thanks. American 2.

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1: Your coordinates are 39 degrees, 50.52 north, 87 degrees, 06.63 west.
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0: 5, go ahead.
1: Two landed at 17. I'll be taking off again to Burnson.

County, and it's requested being routed to 220 South Market Street, Royal Center, 220 South Market Street, Royal Center. 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They're advising that the male through high chair, female, 220 South Market Street, Royal Center.

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0: Medic 34, emergency run, showing closest. Hickory Creek of Huntington, east side door, room 6L as in Lincoln, 1425 Grant Street in Huntington, Medic 34.
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0: 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Hand Road and Carroll Road. Hand Road and Carroll Road on a traffic stop. Allen County 1748.
1: 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Station 1, 10 to DPI, 10 to DPI, US 24 in Jefferson. 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
2: Medic 31 emergency run, US 30, check US 24 eastbound in North Jefferson Street, Huntington, Medic 31. Pendulum. Level 1.
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2: Here, Medic 5, hang. On a 1046, I-69... Southbound off-ramp at the 273, a black Kia Rimani. Okay.
3: 73, a black Kia Rimani. Authority Huntington County, State 34. Huntington County, that'd be negative. My closest unit's in Columbia City.

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0: Attention all Stewart County units, attempt to locate Signal 23 Rotary Driver, eastbound US 120 from North Wayne Street in Fremont, eastbound 120 from North Wayne Street in Fremont. CP Vise is going to be a dark gray Dodge pickup truck following them, getting right on their bumper at stop signs, and they've been following them for a few minutes. CP was a door dasher. They completed orders to find the truck waiting for them. Stewart County is clear at 1851.
1: Eastbound 120 from North Wayne. Eastbound 120 from North Wayne, a dark gray pickup truck, 1852.

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1: Okay, same one.
0: Hey, just a heads up, Lutheran lifted from Bryan, not to regional, to drop off. Are you on the north or south side?
1: Copy, we're on the south pad, same one.
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1: Good evening, Samaritan Dispatch. Lutheran Air 1 is currently showing about 11 minutes south from Parkview Regional, looking for a pad 7.
0: Lutheran Air 1, use the north pad. Samaritan 1 is on the south pad. North pad is open.
1: That's a good copy. We'll take the outer north pad for Lutheran Air 1.
0: Samaritan 1, Lutheran Air 1 is 11 minutes out. Just information.
2: Copy, Tama.
1: That's a good copy. 11 minutes out for the other aircraft. We're showing about a similar ETA. We can slow down just a little bit for the background details. We'll come in first.
0: Juan, can you repeat your traffic, please?
1: It was a good copy for Lutheran Air 1 on the other aircraft that's inbound with the same or similar ETA. We'll be able to slow down just a little bit and let them come in first.
0: Lutheran Air 1, Samaritan 1 is already down and secure on the pad. You're good to land.
1: Okay, that's a good copy. We'll see you in about 9 minutes on the north end.
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1: Pinetown County.
0: Just 43, received a driving complaint. Driving westbound on 114 from North Goshen Road, a gray and blue passenger SUV swerving all over the roadway. CP was no longer following.
1: Clear Hanks County. On 114 from North Goshen Road, red and gray, vehicle all over the roadway, Torrey Hanks County.

0: Medic 31-9, can we get a Honda?
1: That's affirmative. We're still waiting on our release.
0: Clear. 34, then let's go ahead and head up north.
1: We will remain in service. I will stay over.
0: Clear.

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1: 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The last five is 16780. 167. Check. 08. 167, 08.
0: 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Thank you.

0: 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I see you're cleared from last.
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0: Go ahead.
1: The scene's been released. It's been locked up. The house is secure. Neither parent is here, and the house is unoccupied. All units from the Sheriff's Department and myself are 10-8, 10-24.
0: Clear.

0: Sam 1, Sam Base, go ahead.
1: Sam 1,
0: yeah,
1: three
0: back to
1: Hangar.
0: Three, four, 2 hours,
1: plus
0: 2 0 minutes, fuel, 5 minutes now. Can you repeat the fuel, please?
1: 2 hours, 2 0
0: fuel. Samaritan 1 on en route forward to Cal, 320 fuel, 5 minutes.
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0: Smurgeon 2, Sam Moose.
1: Sam 2.
0: Sam 2, no tone. Sam's in the air. Sam 1's in the air. Have a hospital flight request. Parkview Bryan, ER 6, going to Sea Health, St. Vincent, and Toledo.
1: Sam 2, I'm stand down, duty time.
0: Sam 2, stand down, duty time.

0: Attention Steuben County Unit Central Squad, 1050 PI, 1050 PI, near the area of 2925 South 150 West, 2925 South 150 West. Steuben County is clear at 1925.
1: 150 West, 2925 South 150 West. Laurie Steuben.

0: 2262.
1: Coming around to 2152 South Wolf Road for a residential 1090.
0: Clear.
2: Four 1 2 3 2 3 2 3 2 3 2 3 2 3 2 3 2 3 2 3 2 3 2 3 2 3 2 3 2 3 2 3 2 3 2 3 2 3 2 3 2 3 2 3 2 3 2 3 2 3 2 3 2 3 2 3 2 3 2 3 2 3 2 3 2 3 2 3 2 3 2 3 2 3 2 3 2 3 2 3 2 3 2 3 2 3 2 3 2 3 2 3 2 3 2 3 2 3 2 3 2 3 2 3 2 3 2 3 2 3 2 3 2 3 2 3 2 3 2 3 2 3 2 3 2 3 2 3 2 3 2 3 2 3 2 3 2 3 2 3 2 3 2 3 2 3 2 3 2 3 2 3 2 3 2 3 2 3 2 3 2 3 2 3 2 3 2 3 2 3 2 3 2 3 2 3 2 3 2 3 2 3 2 3 2 3 2 3 2

0: Medicating One Emergency Run, Peabody Retirement Community, 400 West 7th Street in North Manchester, door 9, room 11, 111, door 9. Medic 81.
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0: 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Can I get nature of the flight?
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0: Rice County.
1: Do you have any units that can start towards State Route 15 and State Route 114? Have multiple reports of trucks doing burnouts in the middle of the intersection. My officers were just out there, referenced this. Now they're back at it. My officers are tied up on a 1016.
0: Clear. My only unit on is in Peru.
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1: Command truck plate, Tom King, 227 Ocean Sam Young, TK 227 OSY. 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
0: A black 2005 Dodge Ram expires October 26th to Betty Speary. There's no date of birth or OLN. City of Fort Wayne is 1DC. Your driver.
1: I'm not sure, I just couldn't get any information back on her. I think I have an OLN if you can run it for me. Signal 27 with that vehicle. Westbound 30 in Westlake.
0: Clear.

0: Plane 62, I have our 27.
1: Clear, she's gonna be my driver.
0: Alright, clear, her date of birth is 314 of 72, totally different OLN.
1: Clear, I see that now.

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Medic 34. Medic 63, apologies, I'm going to need you North Manchester, level 0.